Would you cry if you saw me crying? And would you save my soul tonight? Would you tremble

Generation of the groove. Generation on the move. Join in on the disco tribe.

ashtray, reminiscing on those past days. I thought you didn't know where my last name, but that changed. And I traveled around the world, think where you living at now. I heard you moved to Austin, got an apartment and settled down. And every once in a while, I start texting, write a paragraph, but then I delete the message. Think about you like a pastime, I could cry you a river, get you baptized, or